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1: And when video be a Abba Brantie be with chat ne colleague or the Nico school or try to secure him.
0: I'm a pair better at the paper nature.
1: I mean, I do we almost a debate me if you have a car at Timuba as the most debate card no book it take it. The money member no, a bit of Brantie no, a girl no, any idea. 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
1: e debate e ma no su su se e no ano no e bi so si e too much but you see o ka sa last be na PV Jantua e din ko mo bi wa ya and he was talking about the even your education how curriculum say the chair near my name I hear chere because Obi or kind courtesy for boys and girls we will not be doing these things where Abuchi the crown Oba ba keto akura papa won't be nyare no Oba ba o and ha Obi ne back abaya nete go no ana e take care of jare no ye ne bi bi a be to se bi a akara bi no be from 10 years kra go yo no abeti bi jare ah criminal
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1: na ampo mi akoya sa wo kra ko so so so no mu so it is high time ah and what's a sad day we yes when I'm street in my to club your boys call I primary school for you or more bars I'm gonna say yeah no so we took no we also we have we had that I'm here in that America so it's something that we have to look at it but my disappointment by Kupa a brand TV a caller already 14 years now or more I defy you know defilement. Defilement na akola ni go through no. Let me teach it to a cow. Deeper means how many akola no a dying. Let me teach it to a cow. Now, only unfortunately, almost I'm akola ni HIV.
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1: And Saturday is in Eastern Region.
3: Hmm.
1: I want to defile Nipa Mesa. That's a mob on the gala. I don't know. Hmm. Akwara no saying infection, which is HIV. It means that Sani Pami has an only as I did in the back way. I really need
3: it.
1: So, more must I chaffer? You see how bad the situation is. My guys are maybe not many Dr. B. Okofanochi. I think it's Dr. Anthony Enemel. Now, on no or foundation, my friend, the adolescent with the HIV.
3: Okay.
1: Club, what didn't call no more HIV in our butt together. That or trom what day? A trom how our mefo moon room on bay or money, that they will live long and those things. Ube be okra woman. Sukra say, oh, yeah, Renibi.
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1: One day be a because nursing, even though we are meeting on so Ote Hubi. That nursing, you know, I was at Metaba Hopa. It's a episode of Mikofia. Was or to her, no, sir, on any mammy dink movie, many ton any man who know you, many. To her answer, I am grown from Bacas, and he will be sending Miss Bell, you know, catch a doctor's socks, and I did even adopt friend or sue, William Brown, you know, sue, also a journalist, so on a year publication singing, ah, my money did in coma. I feel dear, not was a year doc, I dare why any dear many at your home, because I'd send a Miss Bahacono. Especially Monday, sir, or Mumbai, Benji, or Mumbai clinics. Also, is it cry HIV and cancer? We HIV from a chest covenanted HIV department. This is a baby saying, no, I'm from a chest clinic. Sustain money in idea, just show you feel. And one beautiful young girl, then the Mika buy and
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1: One of my man. But poor doctor, Dr. Fred, a branch. I say, I buy a yabby cast and say, this. Or so, you know, crap. And you know, crap, be a sense. Hey, doc say, you. And the entire front, they say, a colano, or a patient, I am managing her, over this condition. This is a kind of cry. You would ruby why the mouth. And me, I know China. Unya infection, heavy. I ran and said, "Get no boy." I'm trying to chat no slow call. Where thing this one back? Look, the patient person, me they are saying better when. What's the answer? Say they are getting the kind no call. I know saying ye. You say when you are from here, you. I do not know why. There's another sofa. I'm also a house girl.
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1: So for no 82 and a house girl neither. And a new new house of fear which rabba. 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House girl. No so be die. So na new new house girl. No be no be my house girl. And a house girl. So the mass of no so the mass of mommy. No so becami. Sometimes oh near ma a caution. Can you imagine, sir, so for no bar this year, another doctor? They are now only can only show science, no, and I am on a buy. It's only a test no moves in so Kufu Kumbra. See, Oboni Kunaman is a doctor, Suhiano. Doctor Nini Didi and Kuma Doctor Kacheni said, I've been missing, and I young that I was here, you also near here. Eh, hey, that's all for us. Tons are so late. Kaba, yasatara, baba. It cannot be true. As a very so for bottoms, it cannot be true.
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1: 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Any investigations? So for so do be apart from you, you be a we are not so far for each other. Kushia doctor said. Na kwala no ni di feel on any da. Omo kwa ya akola into akola iso nyebi. Omo fra akola no so a akola no so say papa ni on any da. Na mum na say papa ni mi no fi abuche ba no. ono so bae no no so ne ne da na yesa busua no hwew eti ezobogani kwa ngo fo so e fa so ayare na e che ko ni bi ni wu yesi e very really quick action e ma yesi very quicky almost spread this na na mi hu video bi akoda a young girl I think she will be around 16 or 17.
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1: 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How are we?
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1: Yeah, you know, mining site. So, I'm going to go to the boy. I'm going to go to the boy. I'm going to go to the boy. I'm going to go to the boy. I'm going to go to the boy. I'm going to go to the boy. I'm going to go to the boy. I'm going to go to the boy. I'm going to go to the boy. I'm going to go to the boy. I'm going to go to the boy. I'm going to go to the boy. I'm going to go to the boy. I'm going to go to the boy. I'm going to go to the boy. I'm going to go to the boy. Week, you know, when you're 4,000, I feel you know, you say, at the end of the energy, more be Niska. Where the energy, more, pa, wakote ya really be. What is what to be? Ah, where you video say, at the end now, when you're an idiot, or no, go on, find you, also be check. And Ozamakani, this is a young girl. Anka obaka se bia obeferi obeferi wo je live video te meche
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1: ya ya wa me be kom no me obi aso kom bi anti pala mas Ghana Youth Commission we dia munya fast na mungo hwe na ngwa chenu na mama na council we hear counseling and yes sir said the worker said obeye no obeye yes because any ya but how did we arrive here to share a number of people mo yare we bia in first na kwa na no me yan true birth no true birth so share confirm no che wa na their parents don't have it. Our parents, they don't have it. But I call out no one. I said, I'm going to investigate. I'm going to say, through childbirth, no baby, a cleaning call, no, no, no, no, no, no, no, no, no, no, no, no, no, no, no, no, no,
0: no,
1: no, no, no, no, no, no, no,
2: no, no,
1: no, no, no, no, no, no, no, no, no, no, no, no, no, no, no, no, no, no, ye be handle to be akola na obo unu kwa yare no onye bi oh if it so the data no so e cost ba and me fear e say if you look at the mining areas now first na ka border towns no wenchi doma sampa elugo the border towns no a flawo yeah sa no fo hono e hono na e ya de a na e wo ho kese pa but they say in the city cinema joa and if you look at the age rate now the age rate now spread corner your school so mean that say kwala wo school so mean na o ya re ni
3: first thing na e ko ya ni
1: so it is Mr. Ghana Youth Commission and the church which is moving the rural society.
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1: education on these things as well. Because I don't know no fault of you with me. And then you probably won't be na ya jump bunny a bunny thing. But I am a winny. So it's here in a parents and also mama money now. Mama no and my own ketuano especially at the stage of omo kosa classes extra classes extra classes no extra classes no then say bi adebia me ko hu we fie fufu nche ho en komo ana nkola na omo ba extra classes e wo is it Baptist church o se ho e ho na o se bekani omo eti block bi so sa kola ma ya be fu na nkomo a omo di no we dem say ba ko e dey fit two boys ena ba kwenya line ohun kwa obefa so a
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1: And sometimes when I see them like that, I mean, to me, too, my book. Now, my human dream crisis, they may hear my dear, may hear me call me. Let me monitor, mum, come on, moody. Look, parents, more juma yet.
3: My juma do a movie,
1: teachers, also a word juma yet.
3: Extra classes, and I wanna a pen for another cap called Picky Picky Binum.
1: Ah, Miss Nan
3: says a woman.
1: May young could be
3: unquiet.
1: I run a boutique, my corner home, if you wipe ye. And I never buy a cat to a collab 14 years. Papa panye mu ti so se pakani o so se o se pakani wasen no na bodwe hunni
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3: kola ndi bere ni o mu ya no I said, Papa. I said, would it be goofy? Would it be a good cam? Would the mimicanics will be good? So, because I'm Robert Sibinase. One soon prove we are, Namashe.
1: Okay, would you do one idea go back?
3: David. And I'm the being so educating crop for the children. I'm side chibi. Okay. With the bitcher boys, no kind of mint, yeah. Was a movie to me. And you soon so
1: I'll be
3: back.
1: Now, Mitchell, come in with you. You have a pebby. Ako yibi wo ne o si ne miama no ko yibi wo ne botom na so miwa ade we sha heading ko me no ye nyusu ade we bi o si e ko wo na me
3: e ni pa boni mi pa papa no papa na sen ko me bruno ka ko ade sa ade we ba mi chu
1: wo to ko yo na no se no afa me so
3: e ni pa boni mi pa pa ma yira che me yira che Mr. An American boys who test your show, my baby. Fire educate your mom. Many ama boy and I'm the answer. Of course, South Africa is a simultaneous baby. Shop will be a big row for how a good would be. It is at a conference, Zuma condom choice. No baby, Nippany boy, I'll be coming in the same you know about Quaquay into a crowd. Say any jay, knock a ball who buy.
1: It's
3: all crown crowd. I saw two for now. Now, if you're not some now can or no one into soon to me tonight. Now they are channel, no one channel. Quite on fast rules, we need to use a babble.
1: But you see, what
3: do you say?
1: What
3: do you
1: say? Man, at the moment, no matter the pump cabba.
3: Female condom. Over there, a pump cabba, I attade.
1: Oh, what's it ringing now? Oh, no. Oh, Matadia now.
3: I'm there, son.
2: I'm
1: there, 25.
2: I'm there, 25.
1: And no, no, it's only.
3: Edition. What do you mean? No, if you mean. A man, ma pa na munya. Probability se be ma de ma oba no. 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
1: Na so mo so na check se.
3: Why? 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
1: Mo de eta no.
3: Nya na make no. 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
1: No, it's serious.
3: And so bi. 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E wo konfa no che. Now, na me catch him through for we said, Miss Ramon participating in your blood or blood bank on our cover, was a she. Now, Connors says, and I'm here today. And I'm so young if you have a boy crown me among Ra, who by your health is out. Was it David Davis answer you with it? Uncle Sonia, Uncle Point.

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1: Oni makoma mu.
0: Ana no pay guso no. George Ajay, a member MPP communication team. George Ajay, wo juma di so ano pay. Bernard Kusipo Poku, AK Wafata, NDC communication team member. I never PRD, I'm a born a boss in Yumnamano. Shamal Hassan Yumnamabamano. Akwasia, we are a media practitioner. I mean, we are Chamuna or your penny Kessia or that Des FM will be quiet. And when they work on UIB network, Abusuna FM, I'm ready. I die Abusuna Jane Children, one. Anna, and me. 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
2: Well, we are untimi nyina na so bi. 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
2: 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candidate or no dear wako bida. And you can say ye de to watch it. And nothing yet as a Ashanti region so. And your region be a both NDC ni MPP in your region. No. So NDC in ya over 30% no matter results of be free region be a boba win election. So as soon MPP in so tell ya 70% no matter the be free bunch be biano. So when defending the year, now yes, 2020, the year any beer, and here, and found only the regions I would want to be back. Would that book as you go no more, but because of when defend one, yes, the Edibe Shorano, a quack or take an inner, and you think you might be your near break, because I bound here. 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
0: na wa bem What does this one yan you run Abu Sia Venture? 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
4: my bar program soda.
0: I'm a chef. 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Oh, Bob Watson, maybe MPP, media, MPP, media patriot.

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1: So we call the Street Assembly, especially DC. Now we call lobby. Now the Nana no Chrome off for pena Assembly man the Abetuigano. 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
1: 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But I want
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1: MPP for what I'm saying, Nana, we're NDC in me, wa. NDC for what I'm saying, Nana, we're MPP in me. Because president, a baby, a baby, and no office, eh, open development, a mass and Timaya, and MPP in NDC in a debemano, a ya bay. 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
3: Bernard Kusi Poku dodo na afren ofata member National Democratic Congress our can communication team no ho ne de anu ma menfa calls kakra ne enko 0505 790003 0505 790003 0533 79 5377. Hello,
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0: 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George J. Aye, communication team member. 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Ma me na George se papa. Ah, Bernard Kusi Poku dodo na afrano ofata. One so NDC, a National Democratic Congress member. I was here we are in Semchuruni, Ufiha. 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Joseph Kufimensa, Dodo na friend legacy. Anna Melody Urusu Ejare. Anna Nachumberuma, Menomini, as a meeting. Eddie Benizaya, Juna, between your friend or some pack. And young boy, I know my channel. Ever sign Asia.
1: Anuka, we see how no money is shown. As a dumb common filter enterprise, I'm on the filter floor cleaner, filter liquid soap, filter after wash, and our face soap, filter zone, say I'm a boy, ni a fee, ni a dem, any shop. Now, the amount of that sugar pan say, I'm on filter laundry and cleaning services. I'm on the more fee, no, and tadia, and you should show me our face soap. I have a fair. Now, say, so sissy, and now say, so to fear, and one filter rule estate. I'm on the double duma, almost. Say come on. So pastries, and I say cake, and the IO party, and also ceremony be out there. And one wonder gold food. You know, if we filter enterprise, Australia. Just want to show cry. Oh, Coco B, 81 phone 054-944-9644. And I say 053-359096.
2: 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Say yet a tea roll, say yes, Samina, say yet DA. Kayaho, Fabra, in your name, one. Nay, if I'm cooking woman, so poor, ye are a doom yano. Nay, I am a woman, nay, yammy yammy. It will be in shock. Send me a tea beer. Fabra, Nianca EIB network, in your name, come on, nay, if I'm cooking woman, it in obey any, so open say, would a cacra a bed so ya say, yet a tomb yama, a cobwa, woman, so ya doom, demo ya. Yeah, your bank account in here, EIB network bank account in here, 1441-0023-87517. Echo Bank, and Krabaka, a walk, Ring Road Central, a one cry. And I say, Ubeti Miswa Senya Maye, your mobile money number, 0557-93-3570. 0557-93-3570. Udino Aye EIB Network Limited. 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

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North Central Show. 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

0: Professor Joshua Alabi Owen Crime. Can you know a regional Greater Accra Regional Minister? You see, I'm not say on a board chairman of Ghana Commercial Bank. A grand passeya. You know, any dear dream, dear copy, say, do me in the bar. Papa be pigeon, Papa Yadas, and Papa Inshrau. Jimmy, dear, see with me so, but I know. Radimening in a memo, na ensue ye. Yes, I'm continuing in each at the mound. A copim said, sad and be see, na a radibe show and numb, na feed your open in Saka. 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
1: 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It is a Uya Colana J. Jim. 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
3: 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The repet is a repet and not dress. I'm trying to know about the crown, the crown of the blessing. Can you know a beauty of a punch? 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
4: 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Saturday, I was doing the shed in young for Papa Papa Papa. I'm a smart too. And you want to see a woman in my name, you come on in the city. You want to say that you are young, so woman. You are being a crumb and the same for Papa Cry. What are you talking about? Bye bye.
0: Bye. Hello?
5: Hello, man. I'm going to say.
0: About the other people, Patrick, you didn't be afraid.
5: I'm telling you, Papa, the good brother.
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0: Mama se hello.
6: A good day, Papa B.
0: Nana one.
6: Original Isaac Ayaba. Tell me, I'm doing what I'm doing. Cause it's station hope.
0: Nana Piao.
6: Tika mpero for man wofe. 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
0: Piao.
6: Niyaku fonisha wate. 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Nothing last is strong. Or in the man, then my baba will pray across the yard. But okay, young Kwada Wadi, about the strong, no, because I know Cassia. Yeah, I would
0: say,
6: baby, I can't say, am I wicked?
0: You
6: come back, I've been, oh, no, she comes out of an income. She comes out of the Sunday, Mikoka, Moko, young bread, what if women come on a minute? That's all my nephew. I would say, Ye dear quiet, you see, ye dear quiet, a question. At the middle of the threat, when did they see you? Dianya Yakano, and they have for ya for 2 cents. Should have been asked to be with our Trianya. Young quiet, not no maybe, and ya day, and my so. I would dear man was
0: he. And I said, hello?
7: Oh, me!
0: Oh, I am a day.
7: So, maybe I would day.
0: Okay, I do day.
7: Okay, I do day. Obama was not for job for Obama. Mommy, you're playing a character. You're just a
0: Hello.
8: Hello.
0: Good morning.
8: Good morning. How is it?
0: Pacha, udini be afraid fi.
8: Yamu what to say?
0: Nyakopon adom.
8: Yede nyakopon yo. 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
0: Me pacha anti magi yeti o.
8: Me pacha ko e se mo le adin che ni se. 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
9: good morning.
0: My dear good morning
9: mommy now how are you
0: yakopon adom tell us agree kin zama
9: okay mama ni chao no abeja so ni na
0: yeah that's it
9: oh mommy I say na matter wa pa scenario ho am pa
0: scenario ho
9: I got to be a sibon ko so pa I'm not going to be able to do this.
0: Hello.
10: Hello.
0: Good morning.
10: Good morning, Marla.
0: Pacho, did you be afraid of me?
10: Yes, I'm a good person. 6.5. I'm a good person.
0: Pacho, what's your name?
10: Pacho, I'm a good person. I'm a good person. I'm a good person. I'm a good person. I'm a good person. I'm a good person. I'm a good person. I'm a good person. I'm a good person. I'm a good person. I'm a good person. I'm a good person. I'm a good person. I'm a good person. I'm a good person. I'm a good person. I'm a good person. I'm a good
0: Claudine Doris, yeah, that's in a mission. Yeah, man, yes. Uh-huh, it's in common, I'm a good snow, dear. No, I never know echo ye made, it will feel ho. Now, dear, I will whom you say. Answer, I could not cry, or did you back up a worry, papa? I could answer, told that man in a panel, a drain if you knock a top panel, maybe a cook could be a one. Oh, man, to a duck home. Sabre, no, you. No, you bear 13 years. And what that could not fight your dear one, say. And I'm so am on no mammy, and I brab was saying. And to a blow with Timaya crown. Or so a bone or catcher and no bone, so I cry my bear may be a confining to the moody to me. A chairman who no say, son, not with Chima. No, could you chant to my good memory, moo, and to my good man or the ACC? Or send my men to address the man in that. On any dear Bessiano, a yet that done no yam and colonashi. I tell the papa Ben was she. It's not all your cleaning, for fear, no near dear, smashma, ya, and of course, ya, Mr. Kenny and a couple in a man. That money is so quiet, ma'am, no wonder, but I'm not catching a bear man so near Bushia, the Bushia fling in a room, which only open on for uncle. But no other nipper could not bear me so, or caught in a bell coy, or catching the banner stop drop a panel or for uncle. 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No, ma'am, no. 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Or they look on ye maid with fear no papa na fear the no sicano cracker say. A colano, I ye ye. 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
1: na ya fans no nchemu entumi enfama am Ganaman Penny, His Excellency John Dramani Mahama, Boliban Body Share. His Excellency Abbey, Wano, and Walker say, Naman Penny, and some of walking in and say, Oman Kana, Obahan, Makasa Bakwa, and Waho Biaka, say, Ghana, a Christian country, Oman Ghana, a Christian nation. Any woman, we know somebody if you want my BBN, you don't know Abbot Chaka, as an Abbot Bra Ebium. And I'm some of my Penny, His Excellency John Dramani Mahama, there is somebody to John or the Ayo Futu, and Yamagana, this engine, as I see, Yakasu Christoni, Yakasu Bia and Yamisumunia. Yes, Bia, Niamahura, and then a quarter opera, and yes, all demo, and then Yamimine, Dario Cogenasa, as the first of the Manasa Pesiana, Una Pentacles, Assemblies of God in the Akanasa, a year, a Fiada, now Namuzami Mosque, a hood one was a debby, and Yaho and a Christmas, and a Yamisum, a brand on Moon Edisi. Was it at Sanaokra? Was it a Yahoo or Jumu? Now what that a year Christmas, and in the Pai Eddie, who will fear on Patamu or
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0: now a banner about the Duke Chin, Segas, and Ebonity, and soon and Conquansa, and Antitutra, and your Wabayan is a film from Porto. Then I never saw my Pam Penny, His Excellency John Dramani Mama, one of my body searches and I mean, says Sunny by Nebra, and Yadia, and ever to me, I'm going to my Punto, and in Chichen and Conquansa, so a minor, a Christian country, nay a Christian nation, Padia, and a brandy Sunny Banning, Yabin, my Yadan, and Yano, Yam Fenfia, saw them one ever come on, say, or being here be a woman in me, Papa. Be adroit now. We have been with your search. Gasse, are your hands and I wouldn't have one when your papa will be so good. Be anana, which now didn't so cool. Will be cry, will be adroyano. Now, sign your name to do our quality. A man,
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0: His Excellency John Tomani Mama Boleman Bodishem. His Excellency Abio, I bet you my share. Ma Adishia, one more F United Arab Emirates, UAE, and one more Ebano. One more what's now, Pum Abom Jadata. Now one more Jenjo, mining Putin in Kankovum. The problem, and I got a man penny, His Excellency John Tomani Mama Boleman Bodishem. His Excellency Abio, HMSM. 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
3: Corporation has been visited. Actually, in fact, after using a web page, I was sure that I able to match it. But we need to get it, it has become a periodic something we are serious about getting it. I am not sure that President Ramaphosa. But I'm not aware about this situation. And then two, I'm with the car, then where my mom for said I'm with the name of the Obiara in Madam. Also, we know in training. So the last day I met him, I submitted to him, and I hope indeed he didn't say that. Well, among the ones that worry about South Africa, my welfare, we said, we go to the administration. Now, my question is
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3: Now, so, we make sure that the manager and the grandma wanted that the new people in Argentina. It's in Russia with the Messi, the winning confidence, another woman, and a kayaker DBRF, the son there, you know how another engineer to another. All this situation, and I expect them, compared to the senior, study. There are something I can't share the mouth. Now, my embra, also South African, so in your arm, South Africa, walk up and watch him. Now, also that wasn't going to know what again, maintaining the most of the year is a main shaft. In fact, all that the apple was made me. Many kinds and a most of the year, all in the name of the High Commission.
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3: Because as we speak, we have not been able to boldly condemn what is happening, take the necessary action against the people, and make any necessary moves in dealing with the situation. So we just call for state-to-state level interaction to address what? When the thing is still ongoing, people are being brutalized every day. What have you been able to do as a leader? You haven't showed that leadership. Into all background and all in the education and then it. What is it looking to do for this business? So I'm as a man in the I can be. So it's a South Africa now at the one who put my head out there. No, we are what they did, money and come into the island into more on one company. I mean, we are in the government.
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3: I'm a year after you, I'm fat, I'm a bundle. Your question is not been a year for men mouth ministry of the one year's hour. That is, in the park, I did. You know what's missing on the private Nankan? You do not carry for a year to me. You see, when you want to change the man goes in the car, but a young dinner. I am not sure that I have been to deny when you see Sandra over to that man. Abandoned them for giving this leader a man for what this is that we demand a performing member or one money. There was some part of the election of the stand there is equal to at the new question one is in it. But that's why I am not the half one. The amount of people half are in the leaders one. So I think it's in the right direction to make a city there. Until the right thing is done. Across the continent, I think diplomatically we should isolate South Africa, and that should be.
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2: Some na kodo nde ano ayade pa. 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
3: enka ma trouble information agree na na I was expecting not only the African Union but even the ECOWAS and other super unions like the SADC to make a statement confirming some of these things happening across the continent, especially in South Africa, brutalizing other African nationals. And I have said this on several platforms, so assuming without admitting there, Nipa Ayerinye Wana Yakayaka was South African in Nara. Part of people exercising or a tool for people in exercising their rights. And again, leadership, Sierra and Daisy, South Africa, but they are quick to condemn other African leaders when they take those decisions against some of these things. And that is the problem. Again, I mean, as for AU, ECOWAS, and other regional bodies, the least said about them, the better, because anger.
2: I am not sure if you can find it. 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
2: Even if it rains heavily today, Alex, there is also an alternative where you are coming from, Kumasi. 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
2: Or if you're also coming from me, you can pass by Sachedumasi, Aframsu, Sachedumasi, Chichiwari. Chichiwari, if you get to Chichiwari, if you like, you wouldn't pass by maybe Riamuasi or Kufiasi. You can just pass there to Guama. And then you are off to Kumasi. So normally when the turn happen, they pass through Ahinkro, Waman, Chichiwari, Agnesu. That is what they were using. But now I think we've created a temporary access of which the cars, they move in and out. It's a tied road. It's not the Kufiasi to Aframano. That's on the tide road, and that one, through the help of our drip machines, we're able to go, and then Alice shipped it for them. It hasn't affected me much, you know, those who are coming from Kumasi, those who are coming from maybe the Jura road, the villages are able to come. But it's a Jura that is affecting, because, you know, a Jura market is one of the biggest markets in Ghana. People were not getting access to it, so we have to come in and then help them. So that's why the DMC is my brother. He was hot. He was there. It was affecting him much. But now we've resolved it partially. And I know now in Akan, it's where we are in Fupe. So it means that the rain this time around, it will stop a little bit. So we are praying and hoping that the contractor will take this advantage and then just double up his work.
1: And yeah, yeah, tea, yeah, yeah, abaka chipani di ma adisha wo asentimampon. 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
4: Usiyama, yonjo yonjo yonjo yonjo yonjo yonjo yonjo yonjo yonjo yonjo yonjo Say that's a witchy or trot or tassel of your information centers in the area who read now. Can I send a big candy to Jana Casino? Do now you can send it up a baby. Yeah, you may be on my true for the amount. Now, as I was watching your friend, now all the way drinking them. It's media by 0269 996 250. 0269 966 250. And now 0264 192 990. Now, and also, what we had to have been said about it to a my hand. Now, I am just on the Sunday and was a book for MW. And now they had another two just a Crown High Court. Echo sitting out now. And even as I said, I want you to trim now to me a new trim.
0: Yeah,
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0: 96.5
5: ayampa I was misled and you better make us no in the interview no say lawyer bi di na mechi e bo mechi ka se me say ma me ka se bi na the amor to that e wi ye na ye onabo adwasa for a lawyer I say no Gary Nimako send him in the paragraph 27 of the will. Ah, it's a papa, mommy, and sonny, no, and my mommy, and son, Nana Akufuna, Nana Abraham, and Ubed, Wedusafo. Umina, Ubi, everything, a leader of the church. But I got it wrong, and a mommy can't say, Akufuna. Now, send me, cast me, mommy, Ada. Wabre wuwa ade didi ye be expect say obe sorry amaya hwe and he say maka by mistake and amaka say
0: I'm from any leader and we at the 6.5
5: it was not like that you need to be can cancel lawyer no bobo mechi e ma drum attention but then my video no ekodada I'm not ashamed say me ba be correct me ho and found that the leader gonna for 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
0: 27.5
5: 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say sa na tie dia na ye nyina ye be support no na ya kosom no senior e will no ese no until say you draw my attention to the paragraph 27 no e ma me mu say no onye leader of the church Chris already no ye the kind e dey accord court and them say Ghana for
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6: organizing strategizing and preparing for the great comeback of the great NPP. Dr. Baumia has said, we will not be intimidated. You can arrest all of us. We will come back and make our case to the good people of Ghana. So today, I say, arrest us, intimidate us, we will not stop. Because we are not fighting for ourselves. We are fighting for the future of this country. 2028 victory is possible. Indeed, it is possible. We are going to work very hard to make it possible in 2028. Dr. Maumia has given us a vision. Yes, he has given us a strategy. He has declared that we are government in waiting. And the road to 2028 starts now. Every government in waiting will need a field marshal for their youth. Someone who can organize the troops, mobilize the grassroots, and ensure that when the call to battle comes, the youth of the NPP will be ready to fight. Not just to fight, but to fight and win. I am your next national youth organizer. who will organize, mobilize, and energize the youth fund of our party strategically for Victory 2028. Let us live here with not just words, but with fire. Let us go back to our campuses. Let us go back to our polling station. Let's go back to our conferences. Let's go back to our regions. Let us rebuild. Let us reorganize. Let us prepare to capture this power in 2028. Because in 2028, by God's grace, the NPP is coming back to power. And the youth will lead this under my charge. God bless the New Patriotic Party. God bless our flag bearer, Dr. Muhammad Bawumia. God bless our beloved country, Ghana.
1: Yeah, eti enye yeti ye eye opani ba kwa wa preso baba ma brundon frafo de ama NPP amyoko no ewo o my Ghana owa Michael Osebo ati de de fan ani pop ne nsamu awade ato e ma brun awo mo ewo amyoko ni 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
1: 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Then no dear to be a chim be yourse. You may dia omo ayen or best person and animal penny four and yeah can you form but temper to my whole brass and punch you away a cosono. 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
7: 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Until young of my own there. Maybe I ye is what there. Yet present the young woman on the soul with Yamba Papa and the Ebeka and Abra Abraham.
3: Up to 7.5.
7: And then we'll be around for half an hour, maybe I was in the one apple. And no do not in an interview, Anjana, Yamaka, Yepe. I am not a year to run among the Bayan Breaker Crayon, the MP. We must sit there, open our shots there. Over to them, Yen, maybe I enter into the apple, we over to run among the wishes in our head. Prefer, I am a kind of what for the movie room, obviously, to my over. Yaminka, the Manford, now, all shots.
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4: If you say, Erate, and Shani, a fly, who any new fly will know me.
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1: Okay.
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Basics 1-6. 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Omo sabus ninine be a waho. 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
Kingdom Garlic capsules at the amount. 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Wa stroke, how Akuma Yaw Ya cholesterol, Yaw Muja Muma, or Akuma Yadie. Immune system booster, a Kingdom Garlic. You want the capsules and you want the beaters. Madina Pibinum, my room, you say. In fear to know me, and I share garlic, a drew ya say, our memo. Na Kingdom Herbal for the D candy garlic, a drew by Ghana. 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

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no monfa yare fo no mra monfa di ase no mra na Jeffrey beya mana ye kama kama fre 0244 026 0 2 0 3 0 2 4 4 0 2 6 2 0 3 Bantama Quantum Ponkesi so GNTC Yani Unity House NA opposite Jeffrey Press Computers now I just say bringing technology to your doorsteps. Modi age jewelry and bridal accessories or semen cancho say no one more our experience one more our new ewo ni dia ewo ayefro asiesie ho se koba se ni when your baby and who your friend and nje no ho 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